0: Okay, now just this side, and here we go, you try. I think this side's louder, John.
1: Here we go!
0: All right, give us another go. Come on, here we go. Yeah. All right.
1: Come on!

Therefore God exalted him to the highest place and gave him the name that is above every name, that at the name of Jesus every knee would bow and every tongue would confess that he is the Lord, to the glory of God the Father. Amen. Amen. So can we just sing that?